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Your favorite Things Are Good songs. Ooh, baby, I love the way. Your favorite It's Over songs. I was getting kind of used to being so. 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
0: It's Thursday, July 2nd. Good morning. Hope you enjoyed Canada Day. A yellow heat warning continues. We've got a mix of sun and cloud with a risk of thunderstorm this afternoon. And the humidity will feel in the 40s. Already it feels in the 30s. The dollar trading 70.51 cents U.S. I'm Stacey Englehart. Although your Canada Day celebrations may have been cut early because of storms, we had downed trees, broken branches, flash flooding, and utility line damage. Roughly 20,000 customers in the greater Montreal area had no power yesterday, although the utility said this morning just over 1,600 customers still had no power. Canada Day celebrations in the nation's capital ended because of bad weather. A prolonged storm forced Ottawa to cancel some official events, including the fireworks. The Prime Minister was supposed to fly to Edmonton to give another Canada Day speech, but that was nixed when the plane could not take flight because of the storm. Well, it appears more and more people are finding it tough to pay rent. Several families have been relocated during the city's moving day period, with the number of evictions higher than last year. Montreal's mayor announced $3.4 million in funding over 3 years to help support Montrealers at risk of losing their homes. The funding will pay temporary housing, moving expenses, storing furniture, pet care, psychological services, and other supports. And a civic funeral for the Montreal police officer killed in the line of duty last week will take place at the Bell Centre. The commemorative ceremony will be held on Tuesday. Constable Mohamed Lamine Ben Radouane was killed June 22nd after responding to an active shooter call in Montreal's Côte des Neiges neighborhood. 68-year-old Michael Mizrahi was also killed in the shooting. The alleged gunman was shot and killed. Light 106.7 Sports. Baseball yesterday, the Jays beat the Mets 9-3, winning 2-3 in that series. Jays off tonight. They start up a series in Seattle tomorrow at 10. World Cup soccer yesterday. England beat Congo 2-1. It was Belgium edging Senegal 3-2. The U.S. beat Bosnia 2-0. Games today include Portugal versus Croatia tonight in Toronto at 7. The afternoon game will see Spain and Austria. And at 11 o'clock tonight in Vancouver, Algeria plays Switzerland. Montreal's Félix Auger-Aliassime onto the third round at Wimbledon. And in the CFL tonight, Toronto is in Calgary at 9. Light 106.7 weather. We're under a yellow heat warning. A mix of sun and cloud today with a chance of showers, thunderstorms, windy. A humidex feeling 43. Chance of showers tonight, but it does clear after midnight. Windy, a low of 24. Tomorrow, sunshine returns windy and a humidex close to 40. Right now, it feels 31. 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

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Good morning. I'm Gary Gamble, and welcome to the second day of July. It's the 183rd day of the year, and today is known as World UFO Day, Raspberry Cheesecake Day, oh yes, and World Sports Journalist Day. By the way, the month of July is known as National Anti-Boredom Month, National Cell Phone Courtesy Month, National Culinary Arts Month, National Grilling Month, National Horseradish Month, National Hot Dog Month, National Ice Cream Month, National Picnic Month, and Family Reunion Month, and also National Baked Bean Month. There you have it. Stay with us. We'll keep you updated on what happened with the World Cup yesterday, what's coming up, and also some trending stories. Keep it right here. Here's Ray on Light 106.7. Good morning.

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Light 106.7, Montreal's favorites. And if you're playing the Lotto Max for tomorrow night, Friday, it's worth $15 million. And there is also 15 separate prizes of $100,000. The Lotto 649 goal ball draw tomorrow, or sorry, on Saturday, is $24 million. Well, of course, the big weekend's coming up for the U.S., and the Kalshi has offered its percentage odds for how many hot dogs Joey Chestnut will eat during the Nathan's Famous hot dog eating contest this weekend. And here are the odds of him eating 60-plus hot dogs. Wow. 88%, 65-plus, 82%, 70-plus, 56%, 72-plus hot dogs, 41%. And the hot dog eating contest odds from Kalshi as to how many hot dogs Joey Chestnut will eat. Here is the percentage they're saying, 74-plus, 20%. And in an unrelated story, TV stations say a Dayton, Ohio hospital's labor and delivery unit has a baby boom. 17 nurses are pregnant from 12 to 35 weeks. Once again, this is in Ohio. The group beat the 2019 record of 11 nurses. They recently posed for a photo to celebrate the milestone. Weather-wise, currently it is 23 degrees. We'll run down your complete weather forecast coming up on the next break. Right now, here is Deep Blue Something on Light 106.7. Good morning.

0: Light 106.7, Montreal's favorites. World Cup yesterday, round of 32. England beat Congo 2-1, and Belgium over Senegal 3-2. And the U.S. Advanced to the round of 16. Mark Malik Tillman scored in the 82nd minute as the undermanned Americans beat Bosnia-Herzegovina 2-0 yesterday. And coming up today at the World Cup, the round of 32 continues. In Toronto, Portugal takes on Croatia at 7 p.m. tonight. At 3 p.m. down in Los Angeles, Spain takes on Austria. And in Vancouver, Algeria versus Switzerland at 11. The Jays won yesterday, 9-3 over the Mets. Your weather forecast looks like this for today. It's going to be nice but hot again. A mix of sun and cloud, a 40% chance of showers this afternoon, risk of a thunderstorm, some high winds that sometimes gusting to 50 kilometers per hour near noon. A high of 33 today, humidex 43, and a UV index of 10. That, of course, is very high. Tonight, partly cloudy, low 24. Tomorrow, Friday, sunny, high 32, humidex 39. Currently, it's 23 degrees. We'll take a break. Coming back with Starship next.
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Light 106.7. We are Montreal's favorites. That was Starship, and we built this city. Some World Cup news for you now. Apparently, Nike did not make enough U.S. World Cup soccer jerseys. They're almost sold out online and in stores because of the team's winning run in the World Cup. They beat Bosnia-Herzegovina yesterday 2-0. And also, a newspaper down the state says World Cup soccer fans are supporting their teams by going to the opposing team's hotel and making noise so they can't sleep. Videos show fans honking car horns, blowing trumpets, chanting, singing, and playing the drums. Players usually look out windows to see what is going on before going back to bed. There you have it. Here's Virginia to Vegas on Light 106.7.

Light 106.7, Montreal's favorites. Take that and back for good. So today is the 2nd of July, back in this date in history. Here are a few highlights. It was on this date in 1962, the first Walmart store opened in Arkansas. Also in 1962, after breaking his ankle in a parachute jump, Jimi Hendrix is honorably discharged from the Army. 1966, Strangers in the Night by Frank Sinatra was the number one song. On this date in 1977, Bill Conti, Gonna Fly Now, that was the theme from Rocky, hits number one. And on this date in 1988, Michael Jackson became the first artist to have five number one singles from one album when Dirty Diana topped the charts. And on this date in 1997, Men in Black was released in theaters. Celebrity birthdays today include the following. Margot Robbie, Barbie, is 36 today. Lindsay Lohan turns 40. Ashley Tisdale is 41. Michelle Branch is 43. Jose Canseco is 61. Bret the Hitman Hart turned 69 today. Jerry Hall is 70. Seinfeld creator Larry David is 79 today. And Richard Petty turns 89 years of age. Here's The Weeknd on Light 106.7. Good morning.

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I've been waiting for a girl like you. 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

0: Flight 106.7, Montreal's favorites, taking a look at some traffic highlights for you now. First of all, it's fairly light drive out there this morning. Westbound side of the Metropolitan, stop and go from about La Cordaire to DeCary. And the LaFontaine Tunnel is fairly slow through there. Of course, it's construction, but there is a fairly significant delay if you're heading in that direction. And your weather forecast looks like this for today. A mix of sun and cloud, a 40% chance of showers this afternoon with a risk of a thunderstorm. Fairly high winds around noon, about 50 kilometers per hour. High 33 today, Humidex 43, and a 10 UV index. Partly cloudy tonight and a low of 24. For Friday, sunny, 32 for the high, 39 with the Humidex. And currently we're sitting at 23 degrees. Stay with us for Stacy and the news headlines coming up at the top of the hour on Light 106.7.
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2: Good Thursday morning, July 2nd. A yellow heat warning continues. We've got a mix of sun and cloud, a chance of showers, thunderstorms, windy, a humidex of 42, so just a heads up for the potential of severe weather. Already it feels 31. The dollar 70.49 cents U.S. I'm Stacey Englehart. Well, I hope you enjoyed Canada Day, although your celebrations may have been cut short. A storm forced the cancellations of several events after downed trees, broken branches, flash flooding, and utility damage. Roughly 20,000 customers in the Montreal area lost power yesterday, but the utility said that number is just over 1,600 this morning. Canada Day celebrations in the nation's capital ended because of bad weather. A prolonged storm forced Ottawa to cancel some official events, including the fireworks. The Prime Minister was supposed to fly to Edmonton to give another Canada Day speech, but that was nixed when the plane could not take flight because of the storm. Well, it appears more and more people are finding it tough to pay rent. Several families have been relocated during the city's moving day period, with the number of evictions higher than last year. Montreal's mayor announced $3.4 million in funding over 3 years to help support Montrealers at risk of losing their homes. The funding will pay temporary housing, moving expenses, storing furniture, pet care, psychological services, and other supports. And a civic funeral for the Montreal police officer killed in the line of duty last week will take place at the Bell Centre. The commemorative ceremony will be held on Tuesday. Constable Mohamed Lamine Benradouane was killed June 22nd after responding to an active shooter call in Montreal's Côte des Neiges neighborhood. 68-year-old Michael Mizrahi was also killed in the shooting. The alleged gunman was shot and killed. Light 106.7 Sports. Baseball yesterday, the Jays beat the Mets 9-3, winning 2-3 in that series. Jays off tonight. They start up a series in Seattle tomorrow at 10. World Cup soccer yesterday. England beat Congo 2-1. It was Belgium edging Senegal 3-2. U.S. beat Bosnia 2-0. Games today include Portugal versus Croatia tonight in Toronto at 7. The afternoon game will see Spain and Austria. And at 11 o'clock tonight in Vancouver, Algeria plays Switzerland. Montreal's Félix Auger-Aliassime on to the third round at Wimbledon. And in the CFL tonight, Toronto is in Calgary at 9. Light 106.7 weather. We're under a yellow heat warning, a mix of sun and cloud today with a chance of showers, thunderstorms, windy, a humidex feeling 43. Chance of showers tonight, but it does clear after midnight, windy, a low of 24. Tomorrow, sunshine returns, windy, and a humidex close to 40. Right now, it feels 31. From the Light 106.7 News Center, I'm Stacey Englehart.
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Escape from Enrique Iglesias. I'm Gary Gamble. It's the 2nd of July and the 183rd day of the year. Today is known as World UFO Day. Look up. Also, it's Raspberry Cheesecake Day and World Sports Journalist Day. By the way, now that we're into July, it's known for a number of things. It is National Anti-Boredom Month, National Cell Phone Courtesy Month, National Horseradish Month, National Picnic Month, and also National Hot Dog Month. There you have it. Stay with us. We're going to keep you updated on everything you need to know on this day after the holiday. Roads are fairly lightly traveled this morning. And by the way, the price of gas this morning and for this 2nd of July, $1.75.4. That's according to GasBuddy.com. And looking at your weather, a mix of sun and cloud today and a high of 33, Humidex 43. And currently we're sitting at 23 degrees with Michael Bublé on Light 106.7. Good morning.

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1: Flight 1067 with Michael Jackson and Billie Jean. All right, World Cup from yesterday, still in the round of 32. England beat Congo 2-1 yesterday, and Belgium staged a dramatic comeback to beat Senegal 3-2 at the World Cup. Senegal led 2-0 with just 5 minutes left in regulation, but Belgian goals pushed the match into extra time, and they end up winning 3-2. It was the U.S. over Bosnia-Herzegovina. They shut them out 2-0. And today on tap for the World Cup is the round of 32 continuing at Toronto. Portugal will take on Croatia tonight at 7. Spain versus Austria today at 3 p.m. Algeria takes on Switzerland at 11 p.m. And also Major League Baseball yesterday, the Jays back in the win column. They beat the New York Mets 9-3 yesterday. And Canada's Félix Auger-Aliassime is on to the round of third round at Wimbledon. He beat his opponent from Croatia yesterday. 7-6, 6-3, 7-5 in men's single action at the Grand Slam tournament. Recapping your weather once again, we've got a mix of sun and cloud today. 40% chance of showers, risk of a thunderstorm this afternoon. Winds fairly high at 50 kilometers per hour near noon. High 33 today, humidex 43. Partly cloudy tonight, a low of 24. And for tomorrow, more or less the same thing. Sunny, a high of 32, humidex 39. Right now we're sitting at 23 degrees, and back with Alex Warren coming up next.

0: Late 106.7 with Barney Bentall and Something to Live For. I'm Gary Gamble on this day back to work. Well, for a lot of for some people, it's more or less a holiday for continuing for holiday weekend after Canada Day on the 2nd of July. We have now, of course, with the 4th of July coming up for the Americans. Here's a list of the 10 most popular Canadians among Americans, according to a new survey. Coming in at 56%, Shania. Alex Trebek, 57%. Ryan Reynolds came in with 57% also, along with Ryan Gosling, also at 57%. 58%, Celine Dion. William Shatner, 61%. Jim Carrey came in at 62%. Dan Aykroyd, 63%. Keanu Reeves came in second at 67%. And number one of the top 10 most popular Canadians, according to Americans, is Michael J. Fox at 73%. There you have it. Recapping your weather forecast, once again, a mix of sun and cloud today, 40% chance of showers this afternoon, and a risk of a thunderstorm. Winds fairly high around noon today, about 50 kilometers per hour. High today, 33. Humidex, 43. Wow. And the UV index, very high at 10. Doesn't get much higher than that. Tonight, partly cloudy, a low of 24. For tomorrow, sunny, a high of 32. Humidex, 39. Currently, we're sitting at 23 degrees. And stay with us for more of Montreal's light favorites coming up next.
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will fade eventually. So if our time is running out, day after day, we'll make the mundane a masterpiece. Oh my, my, oh my, my love, I take one look at you, you're taking me out.

Like 106.7, we are Montreal's favorites on this Thursday morning. Currently sitting at 23 degrees, and once again, of course, we've got a heat warning in effect as temperatures are going to rise to 33 today with a humidex of 43. Wow. Some strange stories for you now. First of all, a paper in Florida, Sarasota, Florida, says a man recently called the police on a female friend because of her messy children. The woman went to the man's house to borrow his washing machine. He wanted her to, he wanted her children to eat their pizza in his garage because they were messy eaters. She objected. This led to a shouting match before the man called 911. Officers had the woman gather her belongings and leave. And according to CBS television, a Hernando County, Florida man was recently called an Uber in order to escape from deputies after a crash. Emmanuel Ayala rear-ended another vehicle and then drove away. He left his car, removed his license plate, and hid in the woods. Ayala then ordered an Uber. The Uber driver spotted the police and told deputies about Ayala's pickup spot. He was arrested and jailed without bond. Here's Madonna on Light 106.7. Good morning.

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1: Light 106.7, Montreal's favorites. And here's some entertainment news. Actually, we'll just call it Taylor Swift news. Apparently, a massive castle is being built inside Madison Square Garden for their wedding. The space will be a fairy tale garden for the couple. Crews were seen unloading giant pieces labeled Garden Party 1. And also, Taylor Swift will have her wedding filmed and wants to control what the world sees. She turned down streaming offers and has hired a professional crew. The plan is for Swift to own all of the footage and decide where it should be shared. Also, reports are that Madison Square Garden staffers have allegedly been ordered to stay completely phone-free while working Taylor Swift and Travis Kelce's wedding. Sources say staffers are wearing special wristbands and are facing extra security when they arrive. Some staffers have been told to tell people they are working a graduation instead of a wedding. And finally, their honeymoon, Taylor Swift and Travis Kelce, they're keeping it a secret. Plans are locked down. Insiders say the trip will last about 3 weeks and will allegedly move through Lake Como in Italy, the French Riviera, Croatia, and Greece. A source says the honeymoon is locked down tighter than the wedding. Taylor and Travis don't want anyone knowing where they'll be or when. There you have it. Back to the music. Here's Lisa Stansfield on Light 106.7.

0: Light 106.7, Montreal's favorite. Some traffic problem highlights for you now. First of all, there's all kinds of problems on the REM this morning, which is causing problems. They're not sure when this is going to be resolved, but hopefully within the next hour or so. Road traffic this morning, it's busy on the slow down to DeCary. Eastbound side, Côte de Liesse, down to DeCary. And 13 South, there was an accident earlier at the Bison Bridge. That's been clear, but it's still slow from the 440. Southbound Laurentian is slow from Salaberry down to the Met. Mix of sun and cloud today, 40% chance of showers this afternoon with the risk of a thunderstorm. High winds around noon, 50 kilometers per hour. High today, 33. Humidex, 43. And the UV index, obviously, is very high. It's at 10. Tonight, partly cloudy, low 24. Tomorrow, Friday, sunny, high of 32. Humidex, 39. The UV index will be 9 tomorrow. That is also very high. And currently, we're sitting at 24 degrees with a heat warning in effect. Stacey's got the news coming up at the top of the hour, and we have Billy Ocean coming up next.
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2: It's Thursday, July 2nd. Good morning. Friday is tomorrow. Yellow heat warning continues. We've got some sunshine today. Risk of a thunderstorm, windy, humidex of 42. Just a heads up for the potential of severe weather. Already it feels 31. The dollar is 70.40 cents U.S. I'm Stacey Englehart. Well, I hope you enjoyed Canada Day, although your celebrations may have been cut short when storms forced the cancellation of several events. Downed trees, broken branches, flash flooding, and utility damage saw roughly 20,000 customers in the Montreal area with no power. Although this morning, the utility said that's just over 1,600 customers now. Canada Day celebrations in the nation's capital ended because of bad weather. A prolonged storm forced Ottawa to cancel some official events, including the fireworks. The Prime Minister was supposed to fly to Edmonton to give another Canada Day speech, but that was nixed when the plane could not take flight because of the storm. Well, it appears more and more people are finding it tough to pay rent. Several families have been relocated during the city's moving day period, with the number of evictions higher than last year. Montreal's mayor announced $3.4 million in funding over 3 years to help support Montrealers at risk of losing their homes. The funding will pay temporary housing, moving expenses, storing furniture, pet care, psychological services, and other supports. And a civic funeral for the Montreal police officer killed in the line of duty last week will take place at the Bell Center. The commemorative ceremony will be held on Tuesday. Constable Mohamed Lamine Benradouane was killed June 22nd. After responding to an active shooter call in Montreal's Côte des Neiges neighborhood, 68-year-old Michael Mizrahi was also killed in the shooting. The alleged gunman was shot and killed. Light 106.7 Sports. Baseball yesterday, the Jays beat the Mets 9-3, winning 2-3 in that series. Jays off tonight. They start up a series in Seattle tomorrow at 10. World Cup soccer yesterday, England beat Congo 2-1. It was Belgium edging Senegal 3-2. The U.S. beat Bosnia 2-0. Games today include Portugal versus Croatia tonight in Toronto at 7. The afternoon game will see Spain and Austria. And at 11 o'clock tonight in Vancouver, Algeria play Switzerland. Montreal's Félix Auger-Aliassime onto the third round at Wimbledon. And in the CFL tonight, Toronto is in Calgary at 9. Light 106.7 weather. We're under a yellow heat warning. A mix of sun and cloud today with a chance of showers, thunderstorms, windy. A humidex feeling 43. Chance of showers tonight, but it does clear after midnight. Windy, a low of 24. Tomorrow, sunshine returns windy and a humidex close to 40. Right now, it feels 31. From the Light 106.7 News Center, I'm Stacey Englehart.
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Flight 106.7, Montreal's favorites with Billy Joel and Uptown Girl. By the way, if you've got Crave, there's a really good documentary about Billy Joel, his life and his career on there. It's in two parts, but it lasts about 4 hours, but it's really something to see. All right, welcome to the 2nd of July. And today it is known as World UFO Day. It is Raspberry Cheesecake Day and also World Sports Journalist Day. And of course, they are busy right now with everything going on, especially the World Cup. We're going to run that down for you coming up shortly. Who won yesterday? What's coming up? Also, we're into July now. It is known as National Anti-Boredom Month, National Horseradish Month, Hot Dog Month, Ice Cream Month, Picnic Month, Reunion Month, National Baked Bean Month, National Grilling Month, National Culinary Arts Month, and National Cell Phone Courtesy Month. As we said, stay with us. We'll keep you updated on the World Cup and also trending stories, some entertainment news, and everything else that you need to know. Right now, here's Ella Langley, Choosin' Texas, on Light 106.7.

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A traffic update now for you. Some highlights. It's fairly lightly traveled, but where it is busy, it is busy. For example, the westbound side of the Metropolitan, La Cordaire to DeCary. Eastbound side, Côte-de-Liesse to DeCary. And also, there's problems this morning. If you're planning on taking the REM into work, they've got all kinds of interruptions there. They were hoping that service will be back online by 9 a.m. World Cup yesterday, round of 32. England over Congo, 2-1. Belgium sneaked past Senegal, 3-2 in the late minutes. And the U.S. beat Bosnia-Herzegovina 2-0 yesterday. On tap for today, still the round of 32. Spain takes on Austria. Algeria takes on Switzerland. And at Toronto, Portugal plays Croatia tonight at 7 p.m. Speaking of Toronto, the Jays won a game yesterday. They beat the New York Mets 9-3. And Canada's Félix Auger-Aliassime is on the third round at Wimbledon. He beat his

0: opponent from Croatia yesterday. Your weather forecast looks like this: a mix of sun and cloud, a 40% chance of showers this afternoon, and a risk of a thunderstorm. High winds also near noon, 50 kilometers per hour. High today, 33, but the humidex, 43. UV index is very high, right at 10. Tonight, partly cloudy, low 24. Tomorrow, Friday, sunny, high of 32, with a humidex, 39. And currently, we're sitting at 24 degrees. And coming back with John Waite next.
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My 106.7 with John Waite and Missing You. I'm Gary Gamble, taking a look at some entertainment news. Elton John has signed a megabucks deal for a hologram Las Vegas residency. The immersive experience is set for the Hard Rock Hotel opening next summer. And a source says it's similar to the ABBA Voyage show in London, but far more advanced as technology has come on so much. And sadly, Danny Glover, the actor, was recently diagnosed with Alzheimer's disease. He revealed the diagnosis yesterday in an interview with the Today Show. He'll celebrate his 80th birthday coming up on July 22nd. Also sad news, reports are that Village People star Victor Willis has died at the age of 74 after a short but aggressive illness. He was best known as dressing as a policeman and the naval officer in the group. He sang lead vocals on YMCA and Macho Man. And Entertainment Now says the cast of Landman has been given big raises ahead of season 3. For example, Demi Moore, who plays Cammie Miller, is said to have gotten the biggest raise, $770,000 per episode. Wow. Here's Shawn Mendes on Light 106.7.

Light 106.7, Montreal's favorites. Well, it is July 2nd, and taking a look at this date back in history, it was on this date in 1962 the first Walmart store opened. That was in Rogers, Arkansas. In 1962, after breaking his ankle in a parachute jump, Jimi Hendrix is honorably discharged from the U.S. Army. On this date in 1966, the number one song was Strangers in the Night by Frank Sinatra. Looking ahead to 1977, the number one song was the theme from Rocky, Gonna Fly Now by Bill Conti. And on this date in 1988, Michael Jackson became the first artist to have five number one singles from one album when Dirty Diana topped the charts. And it was on this date in 1997 that Men in Black was released in theaters. Celebrating birthdays today include the following celebrities. Margot Robbie is 36, Lindsay Lohan, 40, Ashley Tisdale is 41, Michelle Branch, 43, Jose Canseco is 61, Bret the Hitman Hart is 69, Jerry Hall, 70, Seinfeld creator Larry David turns 79 today, and Richard Petty turns 89 years of age today. We're sitting at 24 degrees with Sean Desmond on Light 106.7.

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0: Light 106.7, Montreal's favorites. How about this? Reports are a 9-year-old Arizona boy sold a signed Munetaka Murakami rookie baseball card for $75,000. He's 9 years old. Of course, he is a Chicago Sox infielder, Murakami. The boy, Mason Dean, and his dad chose to put the money toward a college fund. They got the card. They found it in a box of Topps Chrome Black baseball cards. $75,000. Traffic problem highlights for you now. It's fairly lightly traveled, but there's westbound Met is fairly steady. Northbound to DeCary fills in from Côte Saint-Luke. 13 south, there's some slowdowns before the Bisson Bridge. And eastbound 20 is busy from 13 and to the Ville-Saint-Pierre interchange. Your weather forecast, a mix of sun and cloud, 40% chance of showers this afternoon with risk of a thunderstorm, heavy winds to 50 kilometers per hour around noon, high of 33, humidex 43 today. Tonight, partly cloudy, low 24, Friday, sunny and a high of 32. Right now, we're sitting at 24 degrees with a heat warning in effect. 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
1: Light 106.7 weather, mix of sun and cloud today, 40% chance of showers this afternoon and risk of a thunderstorm. Some high winds also 50 kilometers per hour around the noon hour today. High today, 33. Humidex, 43. UV index is 10, and that, of course, is very high. Tonight, partly cloudy and a low of 24. For Friday, sunny, a high of 32, but with a humidex, 39. And that's a look at Light 106.7 weather.
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1: Light 106.7 weather. Mix of sun and cloud today. 40% chance of showers this afternoon and risk of a thunderstorm. Some high winds also 50 kilometers per hour around the noon hour today. High today, 33. Humidex, 43. UV index is 10, and that, of course, is very high. Tonight, partly cloudy and a low of 24. For Friday, sunny, a high of 32, but with a humidex, 39. And that's a look at Light 106.7 weather.
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1: Light 106.7 weather. Mix of sun and cloud today. 40% chance of showers this afternoon and risk of a thunderstorm. Some high winds also 50 kilometers per hour around the noon hour today. High today, 33. Humidex, 43. UV index is 10, and that, of course, is very high. Tonight, partly cloudy and a low of 24. For Friday, sunny, a high of 32, but with a humidex, 39. And that's a look at Light 106.7 weather.
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2: Hey, good morning. It's Anna Almeida. Happy Thursday. Although I want to say it's Monday because yesterday being a holiday really threw me off. It felt like a Sunday. But no, it is Thursday, July 2nd, a brand new month. I do hope you had a wonderful time celebrating Canada Day. And if you are one of the lucky ones that have today and tomorrow off, good for you. Enjoy it for us all. It is nice, though, to be in a place like our studio that has air conditioning. We're still under those heat warnings and it's going to stick around into the weekend. So just keep that in mind. And if you do have to be outside again today, oh my gosh, stay hydrated, which you already know, and find the shade when you can.

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Marky Mark and the Funky Bunch, Good Vibrations on Light 106.7. Hey, it's Anna. So I do want to let you know we're still under that heat warning. I mentioned it, but it's in place for today and tomorrow. And today you can expect a mix of sun and cloud. There is a chance of showers this afternoon with a risk of a thunderstorm. High will be a 32 with the Humidex going to feel more like 42. So I do have a full look at your weather, what you can expect tonight. And spoiler alert, it's still going to be quite hot and tomorrow as well. So I do have that coming up. And also, if you're interested in some World Cup action, because I know I'm obsessed with today's game, it's going to be Portugal at 7 o'clock. They're taking on Croatia in Toronto, so here at home in Canada. And the Portuguese fans and just fans of Team Portugal and Cristiano Ronaldo, they've been going bonkers since they arrived in Toronto. Fans actually outside the hotel where the team is staying at, they were chanting. Cristiano Ronaldo came out and said hello to fans, waving at them. Yeah, so it's been a zoo down in Toronto because of Team Portugal, but it's exciting. We also have Spain playing at 3. They're taking on Austria. And at 11 o'clock, it's going to be Switzerland versus Algeria.

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1: There's a heat warning in place for today and Friday, so you can expect a mix of sun and cloud, chance of showers this afternoon with a risk of a thunderstorm, high of 32, but it's going to feel more like 42 degrees today. Tonight, clearing overnight, low of 23, and then tomorrow, another scorcher of a day, sunny, high of 32, but going to feel more like 40 with that Humidex.
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my face on Light. It's Anna, and my face is feeling a little tight and dry, even though I put a lot of sunscreen on yesterday. I wore my glasses, my sunglasses, and a hat. I did go out to the beach just for some relief, and it was first thing in the morning, and after a few hours, I was like, okay, it's time to wrap it up, because it got hot and very hot very fast. So if you have to be outside today, you know, just do what you need to do to stay hydrated and as cool as you possibly can. Also, the big story today, in addition to those heat warnings, is Team Portugal taking on Croatia at 7 o'clock in Toronto. Like I mentioned, oh my gosh, thousands of people turned out to welcome Team Portugal to Toronto. Security has been tight in downtown after thousands of fans showed up to Team Portugal's hotel just to catch a glimpse of the players, and especially the GOAT, who I believe is the GOAT anyways, Cristiano Ronaldo. He did come out and he waved to fans, so that was super exciting. And you know, the big question is this his final World Cup match? If he and Team Portugal lose to Croatia, he's out, and if they keep going on, he's still in it to win it. So that's the hope anyways, fingers and toes crossed, because I'm also Portuguese, that's who I'm cheering for too. And if you're still thinking, maybe I can make a trip out to Toronto and catch this game, well, it ain't going to be cheap. Resale tickets are now selling for between $2,000 to almost $6,000 per ticket, and only about 4% of tickets are available. So keep that in mind if maybe you're thinking, I'll head down there and maybe I'll score myself a ticket. But yeah, it's not going to be cheap if that's what you're thinking about.

Liza, hide away on light. It's Anna. Happy Thursday. And according to reports, today is set to be day one of a lavish 3-day wedding celebration for Travis Kelce and Taylor Swift. So they are reportedly expected to get hitched at Madison Square Garden. And TMZ says crews have been building a fairy tale garden inside the venue. And according to the New York Post, reports say that the celebration could cost the couple around $3 million, which is pocket change because she's a billionaire and he's a multi-millionaire, so they're fine. And expected to attend around 1,000 guests. And that's for the main wedding, not the pre and then the post. So 1,000 guests expected, and I guess that's why they've rented out Madison Square Garden to accommodate everybody who is expected to attend their nuptials.

Benson Boone, Mystical Magical on Light. It's Anna. 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
1: There's a heat warning in place for today and Friday, so you can expect a mix of sun and cloud, chance of showers this afternoon with a risk of a thunderstorm, high of 32, but it's going to feel more like 42 degrees today. Tonight, clearing overnight, low of 23, and then tomorrow, another scorcher of a day, sunny, high of 32, but going to feel more like 40 with that Humidex.
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Delaney Jane, Bad Habits on Light 106.7. It's Anna. Happy Thursday. 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

0: What a song and what a voice. That is Lose Control by Teddy Swims on Light. And hey, good news, the wait is over. Starbucks has brought back their s'mores frappuccino here in Canada for the first time in 6 years. Yes, yeah, so you can go and order it today. You can also enjoy, as part of their summer menu, a new s'mores cold brew, a mango strawberry refresher, and a new cinnamon pull-apart pastry. Oh, thank you, Starbucks. 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
2: There's a heat warning in place for today and Friday, so you can expect a mix of sun and cloud, chance of showers this afternoon with a risk of a thunderstorm, high of 32, but it's going to feel more like 42 degrees today. Tonight, clearing overnight, low of 23, and then tomorrow, another scorcher of a day, sunny, high of 32, but going to feel more like 40 with that humidex.
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and Christina Aguilera moves like Jagger on your lunch hour. It's Anna. Happy Thursday. Hope the day is treating you well. And it is hot out there, and that is the big story. So just keep that in mind if you do have to spend some time outdoors. And I want to tell you about a hospital in Dayton, Ohio. They are celebrating a baby boom. I know, such a pivot from the heat to babies. But anyhow, 17 nurses in their labor and delivery unit are pregnant. 17 nurses. They are all pregnant at the same time, and they're breaking the hospital's previous record of 11. So, yeah, there's something in the water.

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1: There's a heat warning in place for today and Friday, so you can expect a mix of sun and cloud, chance of showers this afternoon with a risk of a thunderstorm, high of 32, but it's going to feel more like 42 degrees today. Tonight, clearing overnight, low of 23, and then tomorrow, another scorcher of a day, sunny, high of 32, but going to feel more like 40 with that Humidex.
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Hey, it's Anna. And just a reminder that the Montreal International Jazz Festival is underway through until July 4th. And it will feature more than 350 performances, and two-thirds of them are free.

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and waterfalls on Light. It's Anna. And if you came across a waterfall today with those heat warnings, yeah, that would be very nice. I'd be like, ah, splash me. Cool me off, please and thank you. Also want to talk about wedding season. Yes, it is fully underway. And it looks like a lot more people are turning down invites because of cost. This according to a survey. And they say that the average guest now spends about $419 just to attend a wedding. So that is a big reason as to why 31% of people who took the survey say, no, I have had to decline because the cost, it's all just too much.

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2: There's a heat warning in place for today and Friday, so you can expect a mix of sun and cloud, chance of showers this afternoon with a risk of a thunderstorm, high of 32, but it's going to feel more like 42 degrees today. Tonight, clearing overnight, low of 23, and then tomorrow, another scorcher of a day, sunny, high of 32, but going to feel more like 40 with that Humidex.
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Jordan, like magic on Light 106.7. It's Anna. Thanks for having me on. And just a reminder, every weeknight at 8 o'clock, we do a thing called the 80s at 8. And it's a full hour of 80s hits. And there's lots of great hits to choose from. And if there's a song you like, we likely will play it for you. So it's a curated playlist. You had nothing to do. You just have to turn it on, sit back, and enjoy. So sounds pretty good to me. We're going to go back to the music now. Here's Whitney Houston on Light.

Sean Desmond, A Night Like This on Light. It's Anna. Thanks for having me on. It is a short week for many of us, so one more sleep and the weekend is here, so that's nice. Also wanted to tell you that Canada will officially compete in Eurovision for the very first time in 2027. So that makes Canada the very first country to join the competition since Australia did that back in 2015.

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Olivia Dean, Man I Need Online. It's Anna. Thanks for having me on. I appreciate you listening. And if you find yourself in the car a lot, hey, know that it's a normal thing, especially if you got kids and they have activities. You're going from here to there. And yeah, maybe you find that you eat some meals in the car. If you do, there are others who do it too. According to a survey, they find that the average person eats 3 meals a week in their car. And nearly half say they usually eat alone, while 41% say that fast food is actually their go-to meal while out on the road. Yes, for sure. If I'm on the road, I know I'm going to be out there for a while. I definitely stop and get like a hamburger. But I usually eat snacks and not so much meals. But hey, you got to eat. And if you're in the car, you got to eat. That's just the way it's going to be.

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1: There's a heat warning in place for today and Friday, so you can expect a mix of sun and cloud, chance of showers this afternoon with a risk of a thunderstorm, high of 32, but it's going to feel more like 42 degrees today. Tonight, clearing overnight, low of 23, and then tomorrow, another scorcher of a day, sunny, high of 32, but going to feel more like 40 with that Humidex.
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Sugar Jones, Days Like That on Light 106.7. It's Anna, and this is pretty cool. David Letterman, if you haven't heard the news, he is headed to Montreal's Just for Laughs Festival for the very first time. And he's not just there to make you laugh, he's actually there to have a conversation as well. So he'll host an evening with David Letterman and special guest Will Arnett, very own Canadian right there. So that's going to be a great conversation. Of course, there's going to be laughs to be had. And it will happen on July 21st. If you're interested, just head over to Montreal's Just for Laughs Festival and get all the details.

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Ellie Goulding with Love Me Like You Do on Light. It's Thursday and it's July 2nd, a brand new month ahead of us. So that's nice. And we're in for a hot few days. We do have heat warnings in place. So stay as hydrated as you possibly can if you have to be outdoors. So this is nice for Miley Cyrus, who recently got a star on the Hollywood Walk of Fame. She is now getting her own Barbie doll. Yeah. So the new doll is inspired by her Golden Burning Sun music video, and it includes her signature outfit, sunglasses, and microphone. And she basically calls this a dream come true. Imagine having your own Barbie doll. Now that would be a dream.

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1: There's a heat warning in place for today and Friday, so you can expect a mix of sun and cloud, chance of showers this afternoon with a risk of a thunderstorm, high of 32, but it's going to feel more like 42 degrees today. Tonight, clearing overnight, low of 23, and then tomorrow, another scorcher of a day, sunny, high of 32, but going to feel more like 40 with that Humidex.
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so much. It's so beautiful. That's Justin Timberlake with Mirrors on Light 106.7. It's Hannah, and looks like McDonald's is testing out a new drink called the Dirty Diet Coke. So basically, it's Diet Coke with coconut flavor and a creamy foam topping. And they're also testing out other custom pops, including a tart cherry Sprite.

Hey, happy Thursday afternoon. It's Anna. Thanks for having me on. Really appreciate it. So when it comes to your driving knowledge, okay, how well do you think you'd do if you had to take your driver's test again? The written portion, not the actual driving portion, the written test. Do you think you would pass today? The reason I ask, a survey was done and it said that many drivers feel like they wouldn't pass it if they had to take their written driver's test again today. Less than half think they'd actually pass. 59% admit they're shaky on the rules of the road, and half say that they struggle with road signs. And yet we're on the roads with everybody. It's not funny. But when it comes to the actual driving test and being out on the road, people are confident. Yes, 78% of people say that they would pass their driving test again, just not the written test.

0: Light weather update.
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2: There's a heat warning in place for today and Friday, so you can expect a mix of sun and cloud, chance of showers this afternoon with a risk of a thunderstorm. High of 32, but it's going to feel more like 42 degrees today. Tonight, clearing overnight, low of 23, and then tomorrow, another scorcher of a day. Sunny, high of 32, but going to feel more like 40 with that Humidex.
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Alicia Moffitt, Lay Your Light on Light 106.7. It's Anna. Happy Thursday. It's July 2nd. Yes, into a new month. And happening this month, the Illum Festival. So it's your chance to immerse yourself in joy and rejuvenation by practicing yoga in the most exceptional waterfront locations here in Hudson. So it starts Friday, July 17th, goes until Sunday, July 19th. And the festival is rain or shine. So get out there, relax, and stretch out.

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Jennifer Lopez with her hit If You Had My Love on Light. It's Anna. So get this. Kit Kat is reportedly launching a line of chocolate-scented nail polish. That's right, with six different shades inspired by the candy bar. So it sounds cool, but I still think it would be awkward if somebody came up to me and said, hey, smell my nails. 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
1: There's a heat warning in place for today and Friday, so you can expect a mix of sun and cloud, chance of showers this afternoon with a risk of a thunderstorm, high of 32, but it's going to feel more like 42 degrees today. Tonight, clearing overnight, low of 23, and then tomorrow, another scorcher of a day, sunny, high of 32, but going to feel more like 40 with that Humidex.
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It's Anna. That's Alicia Cara with Rooting For You. And I'll be rooting for Team Portugal when they take on Croatia today in Toronto. Game starts at 7 p.m. So, Forza Portugal, pa frente. So, we want them to keep going forward. Yes. So, also taking to the pitch today, we're seeing Spain versus Austria. Their game is starting very soon at 3 o'clock. And tonight, also taking to the pitch, it's Switzerland versus Algeria at 11 p.m.

Tate McRae, She's All I Want to Be on Light. Good afternoon, Dave Krillman here, and I am not a doctor. I am happy to be back here feeling like a Monday on a Thursday, and I think we should take Wednesdays off. We'll talk about that in a minute. I think it's a great idea.

Sabrina Carpenter, Espresso on Light. Dave Creelman here. So hear me out. You know, having yesterday off in the middle of the week, I thought that was amazing. And instead of, long weekends and short work weeks, which we've been talking about for years and years and years, I think we're onto something here. Take Wednesday off. So you work Monday, Tuesday, take Wednesday off, come back Thursday, Friday, take the weekend off. It makes so much sense. Who's with me?

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1: There's a heat warning in place for today and Friday, so you can expect a mix of sun and cloud, chance of showers this afternoon with a risk of a thunderstorm, high of 32, but it's going to feel more like 42 degrees today. Tonight, clearing overnight, low of 23, and then tomorrow, another scorcher of a day, sunny, high of 32, but going to feel more like 40 with that humidex.
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0: Santana, Chad Kroeger, Why Don't You and I, streaming at light1067.ca. It's also where you can get all the names of the songs and singers you've heard at any time. Isn't that right, Robin?
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Justin Bieber Ghost on Light. Dave Grillman here. 2nd of July already. That is amazing. And tomorrow's the 3rd, obviously. But that is my wedding anniversary. And I just made a note in my calendar to remind myself and to send my wife a note or maybe say hello. She's away this week. And there's no pressure to, you know, have flowers or presents or anything else. It's the thought that counts. And, well, she's away on vacation with my daughter. So we'll say a quick hello and reminder. And I'm just looking up 22 years. What's that? Copper. Oh, I think I've got some copper around here somewhere.

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1: There's a heat warning in place for today and Friday, so you can expect a mix of sun and cloud, chance of showers this afternoon with a risk of a thunderstorm, high of 32, but it's going to feel more like 42 degrees today. Tonight, clearing overnight, low of 23, and then tomorrow, another scorcher of a day, sunny, high of 32, but going to feel more like 40 with that Humidex.
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Light 106.7.

Dave Creelman here on Light. Are you on Facebook? When was the last time you checked it? 10 minutes ago, an hour ago? Or are you weaning yourself away from it? I know more and more people just saying, can't be bothered anymore. It's just this, it's that. And well, hey, when you're on Facebook, drop by our site and check it out and see what's going on. You can keep in touch with us there. Now, more and more people are joining up with 3 billion people using Facebook monthly. That's 1 in 3 people on Earth. That's the largest number ever. However, like I said, some of my friends are kind of disappearing from Facebook. And my kids, forget it. They didn't even sign up. It's kind of almost a Gen X thing. And then the boomers as well got onto it. And it's a great way to keep in touch. I love Facebook. It's fun. But fewer and fewer people doing it. However, that doesn't stand up to these stats. 1 in 3 are on Facebook now. Are you still there?

Good afternoon, Nate Grillin here on Light. Well, Canada Day behind us, and for our American friends, the 4th of July coming up. How nice that it falls on a weekend. Yeah, that'd be nice. Do you know they'll be eating a lot of hot dogs south of the border? 90% of people are unable to name the health risks associated with eating hot dogs. Oh, come on. 6 out of 10 eat hot dogs at least once a month. A quarter eat hot dogs at least once a week. And half of those surveyed, of men surveyed, eat hot dogs 2-3 times a week. Oh, that can't be right. 150 million hot dogs will be eaten this weekend in the United States of America on the 4th of July.

0: Light weather update.
1: Well, we have a yellow heat warning still in effect and a yellow severe thunderstorm watch in effect with a chance for showers and thunderstorms this evening and then clearing and a low of 21. Tomorrow, sun cloud mix, chance for shower and a thunderstorm, a high of 32. Saturday, sun cloud mix and 27. And Sunday, sunny and 29.
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Sophia Camara, Girls Like You on Light 106.7. Dave Grillman here. You like playing a little guitar or maybe some drums or jamming with some friends? Well, how about this? Coming up is Jamming in July. It's all happening at St. James Church Hall in Hudson, and it's on Thursday, 7 to 8:30 p.m., and it starts next Thursday, the 8th and the 15th, the 22nd, the 29th, and all ages welcome. Though it's a youth session, but they say all ages welcome. They're asking you to bring a non-perishable food item or a free will donation. They'll have some snacks there, too, for a couple bucks, but it's all about getting together and playing some music. 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Again, it's on Thursday evenings at St. James Church in Hudson. Hudson.Quebec for more info.

time now for relationship advice with Dave on Light. Yes, this is not my advice. I'm just reading this, but I wanted to pass this along. There's some good little gems in here. Now, this comes from people who are in a relationship or marriage for more than 10 years. And what's working for them? One person says, choose them every day. Cherish them and the relationship. Don't argue over text message. Like each other. Not just love, but like each other. And while you don't have to be involved in each other's interests and hobbies, you should show some interest. Now, here's a big one, and I'll vouch for this. Separate comforters. And they say you can have a shared blanket, but a separate comforter? No, I go separate blankets as well, or sheets, and then comforter. And that way you can roll around and do whatever you want, and the other doesn't know it. I'll tell you, it'll change your life. And you know, they say it doesn't matter how annoying the story is, listen. Give feedback and engage. Yes. Okay. Well, that's good advice. And some of these are a little easier than others, but something I thought I'd share along to you. And hopefully if you take any piece of advice that helps, well, that's great.

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2: Well, we have a yellow heat warning still in effect and a yellow severe thunderstorm watch in effect with a chance for showers and thunderstorms this evening and then clearing and a low of 21. Tomorrow, sun cloud mix, chance for shower and a thunderstorm, a high of 32. Saturday, sun cloud mix and 27. And Sunday, sunny and 29.
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All right, time now for a pop quiz on light. Dave Creelman here. And here's something to consider for the next 10 minutes. I'll have the answer for you coming up. Just under half of pet owners surveyed said that they do this for their pet every day. What do you think it is? The answer's coming up.

All right, well, we had the pop quiz question a moment ago, and now we have the answer for you. The question was this. Just under half of pet owners surveyed said that they do this for their pet every day. What is it? Some people were thinking, oh, you know, give them treats, make sure they had enough water, maybe brush them, you know, take them for walks, of course.

0: Light weather update.
1: Well, we have a yellow heat warning still in effect and a yellow severe thunderstorm watch in effect with a chance for showers and thunderstorms this evening and then clearing and a low of 21. Tomorrow, sun cloud mix, chance for a shower and a thunderstorm, a high of 32. Saturday, sun cloud mix and 27. And Sunday, sunny and 29.
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Fifi Dobson stuttering on Light 106.7. Well, just like that, we've got Thursday workday in the books, Friday tomorrow, then we're into the weekend. You want to find out what's happening? 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
1: Dave Krillman here on Light as we make our way home. Perhaps you're still in the car. Perhaps you're standing still in traffic. Well, here's something to consider, and this comes from south of the border, that fewer than half of drivers believe they would pass the written portion of their driving test if they retook it today. This is self-reporting. People said, nah, I couldn't do that. 6 out of 10 lack an understanding of the general rules of the road. I'm preaching to the choir here, and you're seeing it right now. Half people lack an understanding of road signs. I would believe that too. And 8 out of 10 people are confident they could pass their driving test. Okay, 8 out of 10 are confident they could pass the driving test, but fewer than half said they could pass the written test. What do you think? I mean, driving is one thing, the physical act of, you know, going, stopping, turning. And then there are the rules of the road and actually, you know, the laws and stuff like that. How about you? Where do you stand? And don't look to the left of you, but yeah, how are they doing?

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2: Well, we have a yellow heat warning still in effect and a yellow severe thunderstorm watch in effect with a chance for showers and thunderstorms this evening and then clearing and a low of 21. Tomorrow, sun cloud mix, chance for shower and a thunderstorm, a high of 32. Saturday, sun cloud mix and 27. And Sunday, sunny and 29.
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There's Sarah Bareilles, Love Song on Light 106.7. Dave Creelman here. I was mentioning it. Say it's Friday tomorrow. We're into the weekend already. Perhaps you're taking some vacation. Maybe you're taking off. Well, if you are, you can take us with you and listen anytime, anywhere with the iHeartRadio app to Bare Naked Ladies.

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0: 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Light one.

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Heinz Ketchup comes in at number 7. I'm thinking that we're leaning more towards French's in Canada since Heinz kind of stopped using our tomatoes. Yeah, that's true. Tied at 4th and 5th, is Dove and PayPal, trusted brands. Google at 3, Band-Aid at number 2, got to be the most well-known too. And number 1 on the list is Dawn dish soap. And I'm thinking that has to go back to the big oil spill years ago. And we saw these videos and news reports of people taking care of these poor animals and birds that were covered in oil. They were using Dawn dish soap. I think that's got a big thing to do with it. How about you? Do you have your trusted brands or you just go by price and whatever's there?

Dave Creelman here on Light with some advice. I just saw this. Actually, I've seen this before, and we talked about this a long time ago, and it reminded me that if you want to improve your conversation skills, particularly listening skills, here's a little trick you can try, and you can do this with loved ones too. So maybe when you get home and you're sitting across the dinner table talking about your day, count how many times that person blinks. I know, sounds crazy, right? But here's the thing. You're making eye contact. You're focusing on the person. And eventually, it will make you a better listener. And here's the plus, it'll make them admire your conversation skills even more. So just start counting the blinks. Before you know it, you'll be listening, actively listening, and more a part of the conversation. Now, at first, it's going to sound

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Devin Cole, I got you on Like 106.7. Dave Creelman here. I've got you covered when it comes to what's coming up and what's happening. Just looking around the region and returning to DDO, it's Movies in the Park. It's back with the first showing July 23rd. 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

Go West, king of wishful thinking on Light. Dave Grillin here, just thinking about what we were just talking about, and the fact that you can improve your listening skills and conversation skills simply by counting how many times a person blinks. And at first, it sounds absolutely ridiculous, but the more I think about it, and I'm going to try this again, I've done it before, because sometimes your mind wanders, you start thinking about something else when people are talking, and this can really help you focus and zone in. The other thing you can do as well, this seems obvious, but maybe not so obvious, is put down the phone. Caught myself the other day, and my wife was doing it too. We were just having a chat, and each of us just sort of glanced at it. So give me a no phone rule at the table from now on. How's that going to go?

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Luke Kalla, Hotter Now on Light 106.7. I don't think it can get any hotter. We'll get some break over the weekend. By Sunday, this hot spell should kind of subside. It'll still be warm, but hopefully not quite as humid. Coming up tonight at 8, it's the 80s at 8 with Richard Huskisson. He'll take you way back every weeknight at 8.

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